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0: Number 8, what we doing? Bryson Tiller, Neo Trap Soul Tour, September 27th. I got you, man. Hit the phone, 866-885-1075. You locked in with Lil Cuz. We'll be right back. G-C-I.
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5: 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Northwest Indiana has always had a really close connection to the city of Chicago. This Miss Tanya from the North Side. They did what they got to do, but I don't agree with it. Like, for real, for real. And what they going to call themselves, I don't think they should keep the name of the Bear either. If they're going to be in Indiana, they need to be Indiana something else. 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

0: I'm freaky, freaky like the one that's ever made you feel gay.
1: GCI, talk to me. 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
2: Hello, this is Ashley.
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1: Ashley?
2: Yeah, am I your number 8 caller?
1: Where you calling from, Ash?
2: I'm calling from the west side of Chicago.
1: Okay, cool. What you got going on?
2: Absolutely nothing. Headed home with my baby.
1: Okay, cool. But yeah, you call number 8. You go to see Bryson Tiller on the Neo Trap Soul Tour September 27th. He gonna be at the Credit Union One Amphitheater in Tinley Park, and you gonna be there as well. Hey, Ashley, let the city know who hooked you up.
2: Oh, I can't believe it. Thank y'all. WDCI on, baby.

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3: 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I'ma say.

0: Number one for hip hop and R&B, Gunna and Burna Boy with WGFT. If you want it, that's what's gonna happen, man. Sexy Red, let's kick off this commercial free hour right now. GCF.
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1: JY, turn me up. 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

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Come join us June 19th. It's going to be activities for people of all ages. I'm talking from morning yoga to NASCAR simulation cars, movies, live music, and a free shuttle to experience the Obama Center. All the details.

0: shout out Pretty Ricky now with that grind with me. Can't kick it with you commercial free all night. 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We'll be right back though. It's 107.5 WGCI.
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Pop and R&B, I got my dog Chris Brown coming your way right now. He will be coming to Chicago August 21st on that R&B tour with Usher. Let's get into this. Residuals on GCI.

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0: man, Burna Boy, some LMA on the way, Mariah the Scientist, Wale and Jeremiah. It's all coming up, man. Stay locked in. I'm kicking it with you till midnight on this Monday. 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

tell you had a good year, spend a grip on your feet. 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

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Lil Uzi will be out there. Chief Keef, Sexy Red, G Herbo, Lil Baby, Playboy, Cardi, Big X, The Plug, and more. 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

0: Lil Baby. Whoa. My dog will be out here this weekend, man. 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I hope you got your tickets. 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More drinks on the way. 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

0: 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Busting hip-hop and R&B from Sean Bird to Schiller Park. Just like that.
1: Pop that thing, let it clap, let it clap. Ride this while you sit on my
2: Let's go.
1: Spread them cheese, let me see that. 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High freak, put the word in the

Thank God he went legit. He getting ready to drop an album or something, man. He dropped a playlist earlier today on his Instagram. Go check that out. Shout out to G Herbo, Leon Thomas, and Chris Brown right now. You know what it is. Mutt, let's go.

0: Mariah the Scientist, Is It a Crime? Right here on 107.5 WGCI. I got that Tams, What You Need When We Come Back. Chris Brown, Bryce Attila, Rick Ross, more Chris Brown. It's all on the way. It's 107.5 WGCI.
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10: You went to JCPenney to find those summer fashion staples, like shorts and tees from A&A in St. John's Bay. 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

0: Oh, man. Jamal Smalls, a.k.a. the movie, is dropping another monstrous premiere. Yeah. Adjust your speakers and turn up.
1: Ice. Yo.

0: Smiles, boy. My dog, world famous DJ Jamal Smiles, doing what he do best. He not done, nowhere near it. We got to take care of the business right fast, though. Don't change that station, cuz, oh, you locked in with Lil Cuz. And, of course, world famous DJ Jamal Smiles, we inside the mix on GCI.
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0: 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You know I'm still here. Don't go nowhere. 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

Keep some good energy within yourself. Keep some good energy around you. Keep a smile on your face, because you definitely got a lot to be smiling about. Be kind to others. You never know what somebody is going through. Same way, don't nobody know what it is that you're going through. And remember that it's nice to be important, but it's important to be nice. So be nice to one another, my people. You can plan for tomorrow, this weekend, next month, next year, all of above. But the fact remains, life is one day at a time. So take your time, because oh, that thing gonna fall in line. I'll get up with you tomorrow on Tuesday. Have a good day. It's your boy Lil Cuz on 107.5 WGCI.

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2: 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I probably should pick that cup back up.
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0: Yo, it's Big Baby Chief of Do It, man. When I'm home, I'm locked in on 107.5 WGCI. 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
1: Well, if it's right, we ain't been on the morning, then I'm not gonna think. If it's right, we ain't been on the morning, then I'm not gonna think. If it's right, we'll be comfortable, my song, with the top 10 song.

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0: On the couch with my favorite Santa. 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
11: Here's something that should not be as complicated as it is, getting a racist statue removed. 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
5: So I'm with Leon on this. Like, I'm for it, and I think it could be a good opportunity. I don't see, like, anything changing. You know what I'm saying? Northwest Indiana has always had a really close connection to the city of Chicago.
6: This is Miss Tanya from the North Side. They did what they got to do, but I don't agree with it. Like, for real, for real. 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

right now, like, what the hell is this, right? 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

0: 107.5 WGCI, the Shy's number one for hip-hop and R&B. It's your boy, the Dusty Legend, Leon Rogers. Brother Zach Boog, what's happening?
1: What's happening? Good morning.
0: Yeah, Tuesday morning, man. We about to be lit. We about to turn up. We got a lot going on today, but before we get to it, let's have a little word of prayer.
2: It's your boy, Zach Boog. 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

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My mind's telling me one thing, but I guess I should listen to my heart. Right?

0: Expecting at a high of 86 degrees. Tonight, a low of 67. Right now, cloudy skies at 72 degrees. It's GCI.
1: Southside. Yeah. Westside. Northside. Tap in. Yeah. It's the WGCI Morning Show on 107.5 WGCI. 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
0: Coming up in the headlines, Lord, every time I try to lose some weight, Chicago do something to say, nah, come on back to Fatland. I tell you what, that's coming up in the headlines. It's GCI.

Shy's number one for hip-hop and R&B. The car that blew up on 290, the person that was inside has been identified. I'll give you the details. That's coming up in the headlines. GC.

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1: Crazy story coming out of New York. Six people were injured in a random stabbing attack inside New York City's Penn Station Sunday evening. Now, the violent incident unfolded after just 7 o'clock at night in the New Jersey Transit waiting area near West 33rd Street and 7th Avenue. Authorities identified the suspect as Hector De Leon, a 51-year-old homeless man from Newark, New Jersey. Amtrak police officers used pepper spray, stunned and tackled De Leon to the ground shortly after the rampage began. He remains in law enforcement custody. Investigators state the rampage was a random act of violence. De Leon is described as an emotionally disturbed individual with a history of mental illness and no known links to terrorism. So, prayers out to everybody that got stabbed. It seemed like everybody's all right. And it just shows you how mental illness is a thing. Man. Absolutely. It's crazy. Also, the man that was killed in the vehicle explosion on Interstate 290 has been identified as 47-year-old Jorge Vaca of Cicero, Illinois. They say his exact cause and manner of death remain under investigation. Remember, the explosion occurred around 10 a.m. on Thursday, June 4th. And the westbound, outbound lanes of the Eisenhower Expressway, remember, it shut down traffic for like 8 hours. The explosion occurred inside the vehicle, shattering the windows and windshield, and he was the sole occupant, and he died at the scene. They say they don't think it's a terrorist, but they're still investigating.
2: I thought they said it was fireworks.
1: Yeah, to see if any other suspects were involved. They haven't disclosed yet what caused the explosion or what type of materials were inside the vehicle.
2: Oh, okay.
1: So they're still investigating that. Now, Zach. Now, you and Ryan, mm-hmm. y'all go to gym, y'all drink healthy fruit drinks, eat rice cakes with peanut butter and mm-hmm. bananas, absolutely. Live a healthy lifestyle. Mm-hmm. Me, you know, I'm more to test your grease intake, okay?
2: Test your grease.
1: Yeah. Man, look, and every time I try to do something right, you know what I'm saying? I'm down 10 pounds. I've been trying to, you know, mm-hmm. do right. Portillo's about to open up a Portillo's downtown, right down the street from us.
2: Oh, yeah.
1: 304 North Michigan. And this new spot marks a milestone for the iconic hot dog and Italian beef chain right in the heart of Chicago Loop. It'll be four in a city. And it's going to be a walk-up, smaller concept. 100 people can sit inside, but you can come get it on the go.
2: Yeah. Here we go.
1: Man. Chocolate cake every day.
2: Chocolate cake and
1: Italian beef. Dip. Our juice.
2: What time they open?
1: Come on, man. Don't matter. They got breakfast.
2: Please.
1: Portillo's got breakfast. Official opening date has not yet been announced. However, the property has officially put up coming soon graphics and construction has officially started.
2: Oh, you'll be here.
1: So what I'm saying is, let me drop another 20 pounds so that way I can be mm-hmm. small
2: but then when
1: and I can bring the fat back.
2: There it is. That's
1: come
2: how you
1: on,
2: do
1: man.
2: It.
1: Hey,
2: then
1: coming
2: you maintain.
1: Up. Yeah, Leon's locker room is coming up. Hey, game 3 of the finals. It's a good one. Let's talk about it. Here's headlines. Drake, GCI.

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2: Zach, the San Antonio Spurs defeated the New York Knicks 115-111 in Game 3 of the NBA Finals, and the series momentum shifted a little bit as now the Knicks hold a 2-1 series lead. The game went down to the wire. Victor Wembanyama had a historic Elite Finals performance, 32 points, 8 rebounds, 6 assists, 3 blocks, 2 steals. Jalen Brunson matched his energy, 32 points, 5 rebounds, 5 assists. And I think the difference was Stephon Castle with his 23 points. Even though OG Anunoby had a good game, too. So it was great basketball all the way down to the end. And they have one more game in the Garden. Kind of quiet. I've never heard the Garden quiet like that. Late. It got quiet a little bit when then when they hit that three, they got a little loud, but.
3: Mm-hmm. It was, you know, but Trump was there, so it messed, and messed up their energy.
2: Speaking of that, when he walked into the building, man, he got booed. They almost blew the roof off booing him, and he decided in the third quarter, man, let me take a little nap. They got a picture of him sleeping right next to the owner, James Dolan. So a lot of New Yorkers is like, hey, Trump bought bad juju to Madison Square Garden, man. So they don't want him. They don't want him there. That's a Trump is petty enough to hear those comments. Well, you know, I'm going to show up. Game 4, I'll be there. Mm-mm. I'll be there. And you're not going to tell me I can't come in because the feds shut this whole building down.
3: Don't do it.
2: Knicks basketball will be over. Hey, listen, Stephen A. Smith spoke on Stacey King, our beloved Stacey King, who we lost over the weekend due to a fall in his home. And here's what he had to say about the champion, three-time world champion and color commentary analyst.
4: He was a hell of a player at Oklahoma. Goes to the NBA, wins three consecutive, helps Jordan and them wins three consecutive titles. His basketball credentials are not to be questioned. When you're doing color commentary, which is what he did for the Bulls on Bulls games since 2006, 2007, I mean, that word color commentator matters from the standpoint is that that's most of the time who people identify with. Stacey King was one of the, you know, didn't know him that well. Obviously, when I got to Chicago and I went to Chicago Bulls games, I would see him. One of the nicest guys you could ever meet in your life. Really, really class personified. Very, very passionate. Loved his job. And the fans loved him.
2: Hey, and last but not least, Stephen A. Smith was asked, would he blame Donald Trump if the Knicks lost last night? And Stephen A. said, yeah. Donald Trump caught wind of that and said, I think Stephen A. is a nice guy, but you need a certain aptitude to run for president. You need a high IQ, and I don't really think Stephen A. Smith has that. So now, let's see if that war of words kicks off. All right? That's it for the Locker Room, man. Hey, what's coming up in the Z-Spot, Zach?
3: Hey, man, coming up in the Z-Spot, we're going to get into all your entertainment news, starting with DaBaby. They may have settled.
2: Yeah. Indeed.
3: Yeah, that's coming up. It's GCI.
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0: much. He paid him, but it's over.
1: That man was sliding all across that bowling alley. They tore his ass
0: on the slick on the lanes. You ever got whooped on the lanes?
1: On the lanes,
0: because you can't get up.
1: They did everything except throw him down into some pits.
0: They almost bowled him.
1: Beat his ass.
0: Yeah,
1: they turkeyed that boy.
0: But the thing is, you remember he was the one.
1: He kicked it off.
0: He said, "I'm a whoop you when I see you."
1: And he walked into the bowling alley, and they said, not today.
0: Not today. They whooped on him, but he got paid though. We don't know how much though. All right. Also, let's talk about this man. Lizzo spoke on her beef or her current relationship with Nicki Minaj. Check this out.
2: There was some award show. I don't know if it was BET Awards or something. It was like Best Female Rap. And I remember like the category like maybe had
3: five.
2: Three.
3: Yeah, it was three of them. I don't know.
2: And she was in it. And when they call her name, it was like she kind of had to laugh at that. And I was because she's like, it's me.
3: Right.
2: And I can't imagine how that must feel to run it for that long and then to now have an influx of all of these extremely talented young women who are rapping and extremely popular and successful and winning Grammys and getting number one. And I don't know how that feels. She's never done anything personally to me where I feel like I have an issue with her. She may have said things about me on the internet. A lot of people say things about me on the internet. So I don't have, there's no beef on my end with Nicki Minaj. I can still say that she's a great rapper and she has great records. But I can also say in the same breath, I don't like the way she's been moving and the way that she talks about me and the way she talks about my friends.
0: Yeah, so she said that she has no current active beef with Nicki Minaj, but she said, hey, I don't like the way she spoke about me and my friends.
1: Zach, you know, even though as eloquently stated as that was and nice,
0: mm-hmm.
1: Nicki's going to come back with some vitriol and venom.
0: Lizzo.
1: Mm-hmm. So if I was Lizzo, I would have just got my man. I don't like the way to be moving, man. And she wildin'.
0: You just said
1: how you really felt because you doing all that nice stuff. Nicki finna come back with something crazy. Watch.
0: Yeah. And Lizzo basically said in so many words that, hey, Nicki, I understand that you feel a way because there's a lot of other talented people in your space.
1: You had your run.
0: And then now you don't like that, so you didn't mean to everybody.
1: Right.
0: So. Oh, no.
1: Yeah, but she said it nice.
0: She did.
1: She should have been like, you had to run.
0: Because Nicki ain't going to say it nice.
1: No. Mm-mm. She going to hit that powder.
0: I did. 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You can follow me on Instagram, Zach Boog, ZACHBOOG.

0: Lyrical Lemonade Summer Smash, presented by Speaker Box, goes down June 12th through the 14th at SeatGeek Stadium. 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That's going to be a live event, man. That lineup is crazy.
1: Yes, Bill.
0: Hey, coming up, man, we got Love Him or Leave Him. What we cooking with, Zach?
1: Well, coming up at 7:20, we in love, but we got different religions.
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0: But no, B, Brother Boog, love him, believe him, is on the way.
1: Yeah, man, coming up at 7:20, we in love, but we got different religions. We're going to get into it. It's GCI. Hey.
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26: Yes, sir, Zach Boog. Love him or leave him is on the way. What are we talking about?
27: Man, coming up in one song, we're going to get into it, man. We in love, but we got different religions. Don't move. That's GCI.
26: Yeah.

0: 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Ladies and gentlemen, boys and girls, children of all ages, it's time for Love 'Em or Leave 'Em with the best damn morning show in Chicago. And you know it's going to be ratchet.
1: Leon, what happened?

0: The people want to hear the letter.
1: Yeah, I better read the letter.
0: Then read the mother letter.
1: Let me do it right now.
2: All right, got a letter today. It says, Dear Leon and Zach, I have been dating an amazing man for almost 3 years. He's Muslim. I'm Christian. And we've always respected each other's faith. We started talking about marriage, but he recently told me that if we're going to get married, he wants me to convert to Islam because it's important to him, and that's how he wants to raise his future children. The problem is, my faith is important to me, too. I don't feel right converting just to make someone else happy, even though I do truly love him. I know a lot of women in Chicago may have been through this. Can a relationship survive such a big difference in beliefs, or is this something we should walk away from? Do I love or leave him?
0: Wow, 866-885-1075. This is a tough one, Chicago. Hit us up. It's GCI.

0: GCI, who this? Where you checking in from?
1: Good morning, it's Paris. I'm checking in from the south side of Chicago.
0: Okay, love. What do you think about this situation?
1: So I was in the same situation. I'm Christian and my ex-husband, he was Muslim. Unfortunately, we've been divorced now for going on 4 years. It did not work because he wanted me to take my Shahada, and my faith really wasn't over in the Islam part at that time. We do have 2 children. One of my children has a Muslim name. When I divorced, my second child doesn't have a Muslim name. So I believe that it won't work because you have to be equally yoked in a marriage.
2: Okay, that makes sense. Appreciate your call.
1: Thank you.
0: 866-885-1075. Continue to hit us up. It's GCI.

0: 107.5 WGCI, the Shy's number one for hip-hop and R&B. That was Mariah the Scientist, Is It a Crime? We're smack dab in the middle of Love 'Em or Leave 'Em. Got a little issue, conflict of religion going on.
1: Yeah, a lady wrote in and basically said she's been with an amazing man for 3 years. He's Muslim and she is Christian. They want to get married, but he wants her to convert to Islam because it's important to him, and that's how they want to, that's how he wants to raise his future children. She doesn't want to convert and she wants to know, what should she do? Should she love or leave him?
0: All right, let's go to the phone lines, 866-885-1075. Who this? Where you checking in from?
2: Good morning.
0: Hello. What's your name?
2: Hi, this is Nia.
0: All right, Nia, speak on the situation.
2: Okay, so I'm just going to keep it real. I love this one guy. He was like my everything, the dates, the conversations. Everything was perfect until it got down to his religion. And the deeper we got, it's like the conversations came like, well, if we are together, you can't celebrate Christmas. You can't eat certain things. You can't celebrate certain holidays. And in my heart, I loved him. I'm like, oh, okay, this would be great. But then it got deeper because he was like, you can't even send your kids to your family house on holiday. We don't represent any of that. And that was something that I could not do, not even in my own soul, but to take traditions away from my kids that I believe in just because I love the man. Like Collis said before, you have to be equally yoked. It was just nothing that could work for us. I do pray that he found somebody amazing because he is a total package, but too deep in his faith for me. No love lost, but that is not going to work out. That's going to tear a family apart. It's deeper than just a relationship. So,
0: thanks for your call.
2: You're welcome. Bye-bye.
0: Yeah, I don't think it's going to work, Zach, because I know a couple of people that were in that situation. But they were willing to be lenient, to give in to some of the things. And as the children got older, they let them decide which one that they want to do. But for the most part, man, when you strict, especially if usually the male is probably going to, if he does the Muslim thing, it's not going to work, man. Because it's a...
1: Because you're changing your whole life.
0: Yeah.
1: You're changing your whole life. You know what I'm saying? So, good luck. Go ahead and convert, girl. Do your thing. Yep, there you go.
0: Yeah, that's tough to ask somebody to give up their faith.
1: It is. And like you said, you're talking about kids and religion. Yeah. I think you have to be one up. To be honest, you have to be
0: same page.
1: On the same page when it comes to that.
0: Hey, we hope we helped you, but if we didn't, we never do.

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107.5 WGCI, the Shy's number one for hip-hop and R&B. Coming up, Leon's goofy-ass person of the day. The commander-in-chief is getting this one. Here's Chris Brown. It depends. It's GCI.

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3: All right, it's that time of the day that everybody loves. One person's going to be absolutely pissed. It's Leon's Goofy Ass Person of the Day Award. You know it's rough when you're not even loved in your hometown, man. President Trump walked into the game against Knicks versus Spurs, game 3. New York Knicks fans going crazy. I got my homies, several of them, losing their mind. Boy, we win this when the night is over. President Trump walked in. More booze than Halloween time ghosts got let loose. Booed that man. Then he had the nerve to go to sleep during the game. And New York Knicks fans was like, you brought bad juju to Madison Square Garden. Don't come back. Come on, man. How you don't even get love in your home city? Where you from? Where you built your legacy at? Them people don't like you, man. Or they may not like you. They just like Knicks basketball more than they like you. So don't interrupt the Knicks' chances win. Now, they lose this second one, they blaming it all on our orange head friend. Go get the gas prices down. You shouldn't even be watching basketball. You should be somewhere negotiating barrels of oil and getting the Hormuz Strait back open. But you come here messing with us, then go to sleep at the game. Man, sit your goof ass down.
1: Let's go.
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0: 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Brother Boog, what's coming up in the Z-Spot?
1: Man, looks like DaBaby has settled a lawsuit, man. That's on the way. Don't move.

0: 107.5 WGCI, the Shy's number one hip hop and R&B. It's your boy Zach Boog. Let's jump into it. Your Z-Spot Entertainment report. Let's pop it off with DaBaby. He has officially resolved his legal battle with his ex, Danny Lee's brother. Okay.
1: Yeah.
0: As you know, they had a situation in a bowling alley in February 2022. Yeah, he got his butt whooped.
1: They tore his ass up.
0: Yeah, he did. They beat him up. And basically, they said that there's a settlement that went to play now where DaBaby paid him a undisclosed amount of money and made it go away. We don't know how much he got for taking that ass whooping.
1: Man.
0: Also, did y'all see that The Weeknd broke the record for the highest paid musician in 2025? I had no idea it was The Weeknd. They say it all happened from his music catalog deal where he got about $200 million after fees from a major catalog rights agreement. Then they said he had a record-breaking tour. His After Hours Till Dawn tour became the highest grossing tour ever by a male solo artist, surpassing $1 billion. Then he released his sixth studio album, Hurry Up Tomorrow.
1: Well, hey.
0: So I didn't think it'd be him, but shout out to The Weeknd. Also, did y'all see that Lauryn Hill is set to make history as the inaugural recipient of the Sprite-sponsored Living Legend Icon Award at the 2026 BET Awards? Okay, so this award honors pioneering creators who have mastered their craft and fundamentally shaped the culture. Shout out to Lauryn Hill. Can't wait to see her be honored. Hopefully she'll perform.
1: Yep.
0: I would love to see that. All right. 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
7: At a high of about 88 degrees, tonight a low 67. Right now it's 74 degrees. 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
7: Hey man, Chicago, we're about to sound off. What are we talking about today, bro?
9: I need everybody checking in on this one, man. What is the biggest ick when it comes to the opposite sex, man? Hit us up, 866-885-1075. Just an ick.

0: 107.5 WGCI, the Shy's number one for hip-hop and R&B, Leon Rogers, Zach Boog in Chicago. It's time for you to sound off with us, man. What are we talking about today, Zach?
1: What's your biggest ick when it comes to the opposite sex? Your biggest ick. I'll go first.
0: Yeah, go ahead.
1: I'm going to go ahead and say it. All right? When she says, I don't care where we eat, then decides to veto and deny every suggestion I make.
0: I'm in the car.
1: You just said you didn't care, but everything I bring up, you don't want.
0: Zach, you driving.
1: Stay
0: in the left lane.
1: That is my biggest.
0: No, keep going. Stay in the left lane because you're driving right
1: now. That is it.
0: Turn the radio up.
1: It bothers me.
0: Yeah.
1: What you want to eat? It don't matter. I could see even if you said, you know what? I don't know. List some stuff. And I start listening and you start turning. No, I don't want that. I don't want that. Yeah. No, you say it don't matter. Well, if it don't matter, out of the 10 things I just listed, why you don't want none of them?
0: I'm staying with you on that. I'm in the car with you. I'm in the passenger seat. You speeding right now. We're on 290. I'm going to add to it. Step on the accelerator. I'm yelling out the window. Or this one. Do you want something to eat? No, I don't. You sure? Now I don't want nothing. I'm good. Then you go out and get yourself something to eat and come back with it. You ain't get me nothing. I told you. I asked you 15 times. So we're in the same car. Yeah. That's the same car. That gets on my nerves. When I ask you what you want to eat, and I go and get, then you say, no, I don't want nothing. Not even about going to a restaurant. You say, I don't want nothing. Mm-hmm. Then I come back with some Portillo's. You know I like fries from Portillo's. You said you didn't want nothing. That's crazy. That is insane. Now you mad at me?
1: So hit us up at 866-885-1075.
0: Don't get off the expressway. Keep driving, Zach.
1: What is your biggest ick when it comes to the opposite sex? It's GCI.

0: for hip hop and R&B, Leon Rogers, Zach Book, Chicago. We are sounding off. Zach, we're talking about what today?
1: We want to know, man, what's your biggest ick when it comes to the opposite sex? Hit us up.

0: GCI, who this? Where you checking in from?
1: Yeah, this is Miss Rice. How you doing?
0: All right, Miss Rice. How you doing, baby?
1: I'm done. Let me tell you about the opposite sex. Now, I want Zach to listen carefully.
0: Come on, now.
1: I hate when a man go get their hair cut and come back and lay down in the bed, knowing you got all that hair on you, and it's going to be all over my bed. Or you walking around all day with your shoes off and get in the bed. Leon, that's why I'm by myself.
2: Because he get his hair cut and put in the bed.
1: Yeah, because no. Think about this. When a man get their hair cut, they still got all that loose hair on them.
0: Loose
1: hair. Come and lay down. You can't do that. We need separate bedrooms. But Zach, I want you to know, you know you my stepson. I'm still waiting on your daddy.
2: Okay. All right, Miss Rock.
1: All right. I love you.

0: 105 WGC out of Shaw's number one for hip-hop and R&B. Leon Rogers, Zach Book. In the building, man, in Chicago, we are sounding out. We asked the question.
1: Yeah, we want to know, what's your biggest ick when it comes to the opposite sex?
0: Let's go to the phone lines, 866-885-1075. Who this?
2: This is Lo from 290, man. How y'all feeling, man?
0: What up, Lo?
2: Man, I ain't gonna lie. My biggest it is, like, when you tell me a word not to say to you, and then you end up saying to me, it's like, come on, bro. Like, you said we weren't saying yup. Now you saying yup because you mad. But you tell me don't say yup. You be thinking I be mad. Like, come on, baby. Don't do that. For real. You tweaking.
1: Yeah, that's just personal.
0: Yeah. You need some counsel. Y'all got to go talk to somebody.
3: I can't say yep, but you say yes.
1: Well, I don't know what y'all arguing about.
0: Get off my line, Lo. Hey, man, let's continue the conversation on all social media outlets at WGCI, and let's keep talking about it. Hey, man, coming up, we got tickets to see Dave Chappelle and, of course, the heavy hitter, Sean Mack, getting your Tuesday started off right with the mix in the morning. Keep it locked. It's GCI.
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0: for my guy.
1: Yeah.
0: Our guy.
1: Yeah.
0: Real guy.
1: Yeah.
0: Affectionately known as
1: the Sioux Sealer.
0: Get your ass up and get motivated.
2: DJ.
0: Just to have you here to shine, man.
1: Yeah.
0: Let's go.

0: that I make a stand up. 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Act tough, get your mans. Vivienne's is on Chanel pearls. 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I'm in my go yard, you go girl. 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

Hip Hop and R&B, Sean Mack is in the mix. Got a pair of tickets to see Dave Chappelle. He's at the United Center June 19th. 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It's brought to you by Live Nation. Or you can win them right now. 10th caller, 866-885-1075. You got the tickets. Let's get back to the heavy hitter, Sean Mack. It's GCI.

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1: 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It's Leon's Goofy Ass People Awards.
2: Alright, it's that time of the day that everybody loves. One person's gonna be absolutely pissed is Leon's Goofy Ass Person of the Day Award. You know it's rough when you're not even loved in your hometown. President Trump walked into the game against Knicks versus Spurs, game 3. New York Knicks fans going crazy. I got my homies, several of them, losing their mind. Boy, we win this when the night is over. President Trump walked in, more booze than Halloween, time ghosts, got let loose. Booed that man. Then he had the nerve to go to sleep during the game. And New York Knicks fans was like, you bought bad juju to Madison Square Garden. Don't come back. Come on, man. How you don't even get love in your home city? Where you from? Where you built your legacy at? Them people don't like you, man. Or they may not like you. They just like Knicks basketball more than they like you. So don't interrupt the Knicks' chances to win. Now, they lose this second one, they blaming it all on our orange head friend. Go get the gas prices down. You shouldn't even be watching basketball. You should be somewhere negotiating barrels of oil and getting the Hormuz Strait back open. But you come here messing with us, then go to sleep at the game. Man, sit your goof ass down.
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41: At a high 86 degrees, tonight a low of 69. Right now it's 76 degrees. It's GCI.
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44: Yes, we must pray for those people who race the GPS.
45: Amen. It's on the way.

107.5 WGCI, the Shy's number one for hip-hop and R&B. It's your boy, Zach Boog. It's time for the prayer of the day. And dear Lord, I come to you, Lord, uplifting people who race the GPS, Lord. Yes, you know what I'm talking about. They treat the GPS, Lord, like it's a personal challenge. They be like, Father God, be with those. They get the GPS and say, you're going to arrive at 3:42. And they immediately be like, oh. Oh, we'll see about that, GPS. Who are you in competition with? The computer? Okay. Lord, remind them. Remind them that Google Maps is not an enemy to defeat. Okay. Let them know that Waze is not a video game and that they do not have to make all these unnecessary turns. Oh, I know another way. I know the back road. I can get there 3 minutes. Well, who are you racing with? Control yourself and get there safely. That's all that should matter. All right. Everything, get them there in your time, God. But they sure will race the GPS. Even nobody else in the car. They ain't even told nobody. They just racing. They on time either way. This we ask in your mighty, mighty name. Okay, come on. Amen.

0: 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And Zach, yeah, I went to the first one.
1: Absolutely.
0: Very nice.
1: Absolutely.
0: Very nice. We went out west first. Now they headed to St. Patrick's and Dalton. It will be a nice time. Trust me. Coming up, man, what we learned today.

0: 107.5 WGCI, the Shy's number one for hip hop and R&B. And now it's time to talk about what we learned today. And I learned that there's a lot of icks between males and females.
1: Yeah, man.
0: We was talking today.
1: Yeah, we asked the question. We said, what's your biggest ick when it comes to the opposite sex?
0: Yeah. I like the one you said. I'm in the car with that one all the way because there's so many extensions of that. You was like, hey, I asked you, we're going out to eat. Where you want to go eat? I don't know. You pick some. You pick some. No, I don't like that. You pick some. No, I don't like that.
1: I gave you 10 options.
0: Yeah,
1: you don't like
0: you shot them all down.
1: I'd rather just say.
0: Well, get in there and cook something then.
1: Oh, no.
0: How about that?
1: I didn't say that.
0: Come on, man.
1: I stepped out the car.
0: You got out the car?
1: I got
0: you
1: out
0: gonna
1: the car.
0: You going to leave me and my man in the car?
1: Yep.
0: Yeah, man. You just gave 10 things. You just shot them all down. Well, get in there and get the pans to rattling. How about that? Since you don't know where you want to eat, and then right behind it, you want something to eat? No, I'm good. I'm about to go out and grab me some. Nah, I'm good. I don't want nothing. You come back home with something. Oh, you didn't say you was going there. I asked you, was you hungry?
1: Mm-hmm.
0: You said no. So
1: I just think one thing I've learned is just when I go get something, just get us something too.
0: But then when you don't eat it, I'm pissed because I'm wasting money.
1: Mm-hmm. But get it small. Get something small because she's going to eat a little bit of yours and then she'll have something too. That's just what that. I just learned that because I don't want the argument. And I don't even want to be frustrated when I come in the house and you start eating on my food or asking for
0: it. After 4 times of that happening to me,
1: I got you
0: I
1: one
0: have
1: too.
0: Build up a desensitization to being mad. I'd be like, well, hey, man, DoorDash still open. I'll DoorDash you something, but I ain't going back out. Wing wing five.
1: That's crazy.
0: You got to get the habanero pepper sauce on there. Five. You want one?
1: Mm-hmm.
0: Oh, too bad.
1: All right.
0: And they gone. It's GCI.
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4: You went to JCPenney to find those summer fashion staples, like shorts and tees from A&A in St. John's Bay. 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

0: 107.5 WGCI, the Shine's number one for hip-hop and R&B. Leon Rogers, Zach Boog, that's going to do it for us today. Angela Yee is up next.
1: Yes.
0: You know what I'm saying? It's always a pleasure rocking with y'all, Chicago, Northwest Indiana. You know what I'm saying? We love talking to y'all every morning.
1: Come on,
0: we got
1: now.
0: Some surprises coming up for y'all in the next couple of weeks.
1: Absolutely.
0: So keep your ears locked, man. Well, we got a little spice to the show. You know what I mean? But the only way you're going to know about it is if you tune in with us every day from 6 a.m. to 10 a.m.
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1: You're tapped in to Way Up with Angela Yee.
2: All right, it's Way Up with Angela Yee. What's good? Akeem Woods is back.
3: Oh, no.
4: What's up?
2: Why you sound like that? What's up?
4: I'm back. I just landed. I was in San Francisco and Oakland. I literally landed at 7:30 a.m.
2: I know you don't care about watching the Knicks game. Did you?
4: No, of course not.
2: Oh, it's very exciting in the city.
4: I know, sports. I saw there was like a little thing going on. It messed up my flight. I couldn't change my flight. It was $500 to change my flight.
2: So really? Yes. That's why the flights were expensive to change?
4: And the flight was full. Everyone's coming to New York.
2: Yeah, listen, everyone's coming to New York, and it was a wild time last night. I was actually at a gala hosting.
4: They booed the president. Ooh.
2: I know.
4: Love to see it.
2: And when I tell you, from the people that were there in person posting the video of that boo was strong. Mm. It didn't feel as strong on TV, but in the stadium, a good strong boo. Mm-hmm. That has to be a crazy feeling.
4: That has to.
2: Like, the whole place is booing you, and then he still don't care. He's just like...
4: Because he's narcissistic.
2: It's a great reception.
4: He's a maniac.
2: Well, anyway, Nick Cannon and Rip Michaels are going to be joining us today. If you've ever dreamed of being on Wilding Out, you may have an opportunity to do so now with auditions going down. But of course, let's shine a light when we come back. 800-292-5150. Call us up. Let us know who do you want to spread some love to. Who do you want to shine a light on? It's Way Up.
5: My what you need to do is be thankful for the life you got. You know what I'm saying? Stop looking at what you ain't got. Start being thankful for what you do got.

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2: Turn your lights on.
1: Spreading love to those who are doing greatness.
2: Shine a light on them. Shine a light on them.
1: It's time to shine a light on them.
3: All right, it's Way Up with Angela Yee. I'm here with Akeem Woods.
4: Oh, no.
3: And today we want to shine a light on Spelman College. Dr. Ayanna Howard is the new president of Spelman College. She's a nationally recognized roboticist, entrepreneur, and AI pioneer. She's the 12th president now of Spelman. Now, amongst other things, she is the first woman to lead the College of Engineering, the Ohio State University College of Engineering. She also was named by Forbes as one of their top 50 women in tech in America.
5: Love to see it.
3: Yes. So shout out to her. The appointment was just announced earlier this week. They had a whole search to find who was going to be the next president. And she's going to be the person that is going to assume that position. So I just love that.
5: That's awesome.
3: That is awesome. All right. Now, Candace, who do you want to shine a light on?
6: I want to shine a light on myself and my partner, Anjanette Pinkston, on our movie, Charlotte's Web. Charlotte with an S, that streams on Tubi, Plex, and Apple TV.
3: Charlotte's Web. I feel like I heard about this.
6: Yeah, it's a great movie about relationships and do's and don'ts. I mean, it's a very great movie.
3: All right, I'm taking a look at it right now. A young woman named Louise who navigates a tangled web of lies and trauma while manipulating men. Sounds like my type of movie.
6: Yeah, I hope you watch it.
3: All right, well, congratulations to you, and I shine a light on both of you, too. And I'm on it. I'm going to be watching Tubi sometime this week. Charlotte's Web with an S.
6: Thank you so much. I appreciate it.
3: All right, take care.
6: You too.
3: That was Shine a Light, 800-292-5150, just in case you couldn't get through. And when we come back, we got your YT. Jay-Z was at the Knicks game last night.
5: I bet. That makes sense.
3: Right. And not only that, he had a big announcement that just came out today. You know, he's got 3 nights at Yankee Stadium for his Jay-Z 30 concerts. Well, he has announced some other dates as well. We'll tell you what they are. It's Way Up.
0: On to the next.
1: Oh, man, it's some kind of messy today. Angela spills the YT. Next.
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0: All right, it's way up with Angela Yee. It's me and Akeem Woods.
4: Oh, no.
0: So exciting here in New York right now as we're watching these finals of the Knicks, who haven't been in a final since 1999.
5: Ooh, I was nine.
0: All right. Well, Donald Trump was at the NBA Finals Game 3 last night, and exactly what we all knew was going to happen happened. Mm-hmm. Even though they won the first two, they ended up losing at home last night. And
5: because of Trump, I blame Trump.
0: Listen, we can all blame Trump. Mm-hmm. And here is what it sounded like while he was in the stadium. Now, Trump, of course, thought this was a good thing when he was asked about the energy and that reaction. Here's what he said.
6: You mean when they had the camera on me? I thought it was very good. Yeah. It was certainly amazing. It was I think, mostly cheers. It was loud and it was very enthusiastic.
5: Oh, dementia.
0: Definitely very enthusiastic.
5: For him to
0: enthusiastically
5: think.
0: Enthusiastically boo!
5: Oh, yeah, that's insane.
0: Now, he did board Air Force One after the game, and a reporter asked them if they would attend Game 5 in San Antonio, and Lee Zeldin said they are busy with a lot of important stuff right now, and Trump said, like, a war, so I guess not.
5: Oh, you mean the war that he's responsible for?
0: And then Game 5 is going to be on Saturday. Another game in New York is on Wednesday, so we don't know what's going to happen with these games.
5: Hopefully he doesn't go to another game.
0: Coming up, but yes. Now, Mace on It Is What It Is has responded to all of this, and here's what he had to say about Trump attending the Knicks game.
7: The only big difference of this game was Trump showed up. The fans couldn't really get into it because they was outside, had to be there 2 hours early. You could just look online. It's not the same. You took the sting away from the fans.
0: You know, he's the first sitting president to attend an NBA Finals game.
5: Yeah.
0: And part of the reason is exactly what happened last night. They had to shut down everything. Imagine all the businesses that lost money. Like, I know people that have bars in that area that was like something that hasn't happened, like we said, in like 27 years.
5: Because he's inconsiderate. Of course he would do that. He's the most inconsiderate person on the
0: planet. And I see people saying, oh, well, he's a Knicks fan. But yeah, you should watch from somewhere else. You're a Knicks fan. You should also want businesses to thrive, people to be able to be outside, have these watch parties. It was mayhem here yesterday. Now, Cardi B performed during the halftime show, and Charles Barkley sounded a little creepy. Here's what they were talking about while Cardi B was performing.
8: We've been competing with Cardi B here.
9: I don't know if those bees, that might be Cardi B's.
0: Oof. I don't know, guys. It just feels weird.
5: What do all basketball? Ridiculous. Do all basketball games have halftime shows?
0: I mean, it's not always a performer. No. It depends. Yes, they do have halftime shows, but it's not always a huge artist like that.
5: Because you know I'm not sporty.
0: We know.
5: Mm-hmm.
0: You know, sometimes you have people coming out doing routines. Sometimes they have competitions. Sometimes they have artists performing.
5: Good for Cardi.
0: People were mad that Khaled was on his phone the whole time while he was sitting
5: too
0: on Celebrity Row.
5: That's disrespectful.
0: Is it?
5: I think so. Yeah. Watch the game.
0: I mean, it was a great game, too, by the way. I just want to say it was very exciting. Yeah. Jay-Z was there. He was locked in. And he also announced shows in Paris and L.A. You know, he's doing Jay-Z 30. That's three nights at Yankee Stadium. Well, now he has a Paris date scheduled for September 10th and L.A. October 23rd.
5: Ooh, so, okay. He's back outside.
0: General tickets launch this Friday at 10 a.m.
5: Okay.
0: All right. Well, that is your Yee Tea. When we come back about last night, we'll discuss what we did last night. I'm still exhausted,
5: girl,
0: but I'm going to talk about it. And you just flew in this morning.
5: I did.
0: Oh, no.
5: Mm-hmm.
0: It's way up.
10: Dougie, y'all told me he been on some positive. Yeah, yeah. Lately, I just want to show up and body some. Yeah, yeah. Always been a little mathematician. Lately, this cash I'm getting got me losing count of these bags. I've been moving too fast. Hard times don't last. Remember when cops are rats talking out my, boy, you ain't with a

0: about last night. Here's how it went down.
1: Last night.
2: All right, it's Way Up with Angela Yee. It's me and Akeem Woods.
3: Oh, no.
2: Tell me how San Francisco was.
4: San Francisco was great. I did one show at the Chase Center, packed out for a corporate gig. That was amazing. And then I did my own show that I sold out in Oakland. And that was also really amazing.
2: Okay, so you had a good West Coast time.
4: I did. And then I went to a sauna. I did some fun stuff. I went to see a movie. I went for a walk.
2: You had a good time. I love that for you.
4: I know. I had a 10 p.m. flight.
2: Back okay.
3: home. Oh, no.
2: Well, yeah. Yesterday I hosted the Moving Mountains Gala. So shout out to Jamie Hector. Okay. And he did not predict that there would also be a finals game on. So they had the game on at the Brooklyn Museum, which is a huge deal. Like, the screen was humongous. So after everything happened, we got a chance to stay around, watch the game. Rod Strickland was being honored. So he was there. Imagine, he's a former Knick. Oh. He was a first round draft pick. So imagine being able to have him in the building while you're watching.
4: That sounds iconic.
2: The Knicks play. But we just interviewed Jamie Hector also. He's on a new series that you would love that's on Apple TV, Cape Fear.
4: Ooh, okay.
2: Martin Scorsese and Steven Spielberg executive producing.
4: I have to check that out.
2: Yes.
4: What's Moving Mountains?
2: So Moving Mountains is his organization that he's had since 2007, where he's a classically trained actor, and he helps young kids in the community, you know, get
4: pursue
2: their...
4: Pursue acting?
2: Yeah, pursue acting.
4: Oh, that's so cool.
2: Training, whether it's dance, acting, singing, whatever in the performing arts.
4: That's amazing.
2: He actually is very hands-on with these students and gives them the training that they need. Notori came out too. Notori Naughton, and you know, they're doing the power origin story, and one of the young girls who was in the Moving Mountains program is going to be playing her character, Tasha.
4: Okay.
2: From Power as That's a younger. Awesome. Yeah. So just nice to see these kids really doing things. You have a chance to actually see some of the kids. They get on stage. They perform. They do different things. So you get to see where your donations are going and the work that they do.
4: I wish I had that when I was growing up.
2: Now, you know, Jamie and I are both from Brooklyn.
4: Mm-hmm, me too.
2: Now, I was born in Brooklyn. Where were you born?
4: Brooklyn.
2: You were born in Brooklyn.
4: So I was born in Bed-Stuy, yeah.
2: Okay, well, this is interesting because J-Lo recently was on that Subway Story show.
4: Subway Takes.
2: Yeah, Subway Takes. And here's what she had to say about being from New York.
5: You have to be born in New York to be a New Yorker.
6: Let's say I've been here for 50 years. I'm 90 years old.
5: I have to say no. You live in New York. You take on characteristics of New Yorkers probably by that time. You have a New York sensibility.
6: I pay New York taxes.
5: You pay...
4: I 100% disagree with J-Lo.
2: Yeah. So this has been such an ongoing topic since she said this. I remember, Dan, I gave this story to you when it first came out, and I was like, this is crazy.
4: Because it's weird.
2: Dan?
7: I've lived in the city for 10 years. Am I a New Yorker?
2: No.
4: According to J-Lo, you're not.
7: That's interesting. It's actually also, 11 years.
4: But also, I've lived in the city for 5 years. Mm-hmm. But I was born in New York. So am I? So according to J-Lo.
2: You were born here, but you didn't really.
4: I'm a New Yorker.
2: Here.
4: But according to J-Lo, I'm a New Yorker.
2: Well, I'm a New Yorker. I was born here.
4: So was I.
2: I graduated from high school in Brooklyn. I did move to Jersey for 2 years. Jersey does. A lot of people will be like, you're from New Jersey. You're from New Jersey. I moved there in 10th grade. Nick over here thinks that if you went to high school here, you're a New Yorker. I don't know. But pick a side. Do you agree? Do you have to be born somewhere to be from there? Or what qualifies? Pick a side. Do you agree with J-Lo? You have to be born there to say you're from there? Or can you live there for a long time? What is that time period to say you're from a place? 800-292-5150. Pick a side. What makes you from somewhere? 800-292-5150.
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2: You know, I have to say I'm a little bit of an old school at heart. Like, I just can't help it. I really, really like listening to old school music. It makes me feel good. But let's see, all my guy kids love Taylor Swift so much. Like, you have to hear the way that they sing this song. They're like, you have to listen, Gma, to the song. And look, and can I buy it? And can I get it? So it's definitely some Taylor Swift happening around me going on. And she's super cool. I also really appreciate the way that she writes music and plays music and everything. So she's dope. I like A$AP Rocky. I like A$AP Ferg, too. So, yeah, there's a lot of things I'm into.
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5: This is Way Up with Angela Yee.
1: What's up is Way Up with Angela Yee, and we're doing a pick a side. Mm-hmm. Now, this all comes from J-Lo on Subway Takes. Here's what she had to say.
6: You have to be born in New York to be a New Yorker.
7: Let's say I've been here for 50 years. I'm 90 years old.
6: I have to say no.
1: Now, Akeem, you were born in Bed-Stuy.
8: I was.
1: So you're from Bed-Stuy.
8: Yeah, 1990.
1: And then when did you move?
8: When I was like 3.
1: Okay, so you really are a New Yorker, according to J-Lo.
8: According to J-Lo, I'm a New Yorker.
1: I'm a New Yorker. I was born in Brooklyn, Maimonides Hospital, but we want to get your take. Do you have to be born somewhere to be from there? Because in that case,

day. I told Brody them to park the car, but they still wreck. I don't think nobody around still, but I still check. I don't got 100 mil yet. I can't chill yet, but don't get it misconstrued yet. I

0: Up with Angela Yee. It's not just right or wrong. It's about what you believe. It's time to pick a side and stay there.
1: Yeah, what's way up with Angela Yee? It's me and Akeem Woods.
2: Oh, no.
3: What's up?
1: And we are picking a side. Mm-hmm. We're talking about J-Lo. She did Subway takes, and here's what she had to say about being from New York.
4: You have to be born in New York to be a New Yorker.
5: Let's say I've been here for 50 years. I'm 90 years old.
4: I have to say no.
3: Mm-mm-mm. That's crazy.
1: Yeah, I don't necessarily agree. I mean, I was born in Brooklyn. I'm from Brooklyn. So that's also like kind of a more, you know, a lot of people move here, but I've been here for so long. What do you think?
3: I don't agree there either, because I was born in Brooklyn, but I didn't grow up in Brooklyn.
1: Yeah, so you don't consider yourself a New Yorker.
3: I don't. I consider myself someone who was born in Brooklyn.
1: By definition. Well, we want you to pick a side, 800-292-5150. Do you have to be born from somewhere to be from there? Jay, pick a side.
6: I feel like if you grew up in New York, then, you know, you're from New York. Not necessarily, you know, you got to be, you know, born, but if you grew up there.
1: Like, what age is growing up to you?
6: Anywhere from maybe a baby up to high school.
1: Okay, up to high school. Okay. All right, fair enough. Thank you for calling up. Where are you from?
6: Ooh, I'm from Jersey.
1: Were you born there?
6: Born,
1: okay.
6: Raised, Newark, New Jersey.
1: Okay, Newark, shout out Brick City. All right, thanks for calling.
6: All right, thank you. Okay.
1: Ty, where are you from?
7: I'm from Brooklyn.
1: Were you born in Brooklyn?
7: Yes.
1: So pick a side. Do you agree with J-Lo?
7: I agree with J-Lo. I believe that if you've been born here, that it has to be either of the five boroughs. You're a New Yorker.
3: Let me ask you this. What if you were born here and then you grew up somewhere else, like most of your entire...
1: Like you.
3: Exactly. Because I was born in Brooklyn, but I didn't grow up in New York. I live in New York now, but I moved back to New York in 2021.
7: I would consider you a New Yorker, but let's say you were born in California. You've been here for 20 years. You're a New Yorker at heart.
1: So there's a difference between being a New Yorker at heart and being a New Yorker.
7: Correct.
1: Okay. You're definitely a New Yorker. Thank you for calling.
3: Thanks for calling, baby. I disagree, but I respect it.
7: Bye.
3: Bye.
1: Tiffany, so pick a side. Do you have to be born in New York to be from here?
8: Yes. Yes, you do. Because you know what? I am from Detroit.
1: Mm-hmm.
8: You are not from Detroit if you are not born and raised here.
1: And listen, Detroit don't play about that either.
8: No, we do not.
1: What if he was born in Ypsilanti?
8: Where they're... Absolutely not. You better not go out of town and tell somebody you're from Detroit either. That's what they do. They want to say they were born in Detroit, but you weren't raised here. You're not a Detroiter. You know?
1: You sound so mad about them, too.
8: It's all subjective.
3: Yeah.
1: Well, thank you for clearing that up for us.
8: Well, thank you for taking my call. Great to talk to you guys. Love the show.
1: Okay, thank you.
3: Baby.
1: I love people from Detroit.
3: Me too. Detroit's a fun city.
1: She was strong about her opinion.
3: Mm-hmm.
1: Where are you from, Wes?
9: I am from North Carolina.
1: And you were born in North Carolina?
9: Yes.
1: Okay, so talk to me. Do you agree with J-Lo? You have to be born somewhere to be from there.
9: No, I do not agree. I feel like the place you spend most of your life is where you're from.
3: I agree.
9: I lived in Denver, Colorado for 13 years. Mm-hmm. And then I moved back to North Carolina. I've always said I'm from North Carolina.
1: Okay, so what if you spent 20 years, grew up in New York, but then you're 50 now and you spent 30 years in North Carolina?
3: I think it's where you spend your formative years.
1: The earlier years,
3: right? The earlier years of your life, I think.
9: Still from New York, yeah.
1: Okay, so let's say from when you're born until you're 20, wherever you spent the most years, that's where you're from.
3: I agree with that.
9: That's a good one.
1: Look at us making new rules. All right. There, it's decided. Thank you.
3: Thanks for calling.
9: All right, y'all have a good one.
3: You too.
1: Okay, that's nice.
3: Abby's a little mixed bag.
1: People. I know. They made all kind of new rules.
3: I know.
1: Today.
3: We are here making rules on the spot. 10 years, high school.
1: All right. Well, you can still call in 800-292-5150 if you want to weigh in on the topic. Mm-hmm. And when we come back, we have your Yee T and Diddy. Looks like another lawsuit is coming for him.
3: Oh,
1: and this
3: girl.
1: Is from a former child actor who is suing him. It's way up.
10: I said, listen.
0: Coming up next, Angela spills the Yee T.
1: Hey, it's Angela Yee. 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
21: 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Matthew C. Basinger is the attorney responsible for the content of this communication.
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1: Yo, she about to blow the lid up off this pot.
2: Let's get it.
1: Oh, yeah. Angela spilling that yee tea.
2: Come and get the tea.
0: It's Way Up with Angela Yee. I'm here. Akeem Woods is here.
3: What up?
0: Oh, man. All right. So Diddy is being hit with a new lawsuit. This time it's a guy who says that Diddy sexually assaulted him when he was a minor under the guise of helping his acting career. He was already a working child actor. He was invited to a Hollywood Hills party in 2007. Networking met Diddy. And according to him, he says allegedly Diddy invited him to talk in private about career opportunities once they were alone. He says that Diddy rubbed on him. And performed oral sex on him while, I can't even say all this, but anyway, he said he was uncomfortable before the oral sex. When he was done, he said Diddy said he would keep him in mind for possible opportunities, left the room, left him by himself, and he said he left the party shortly after the encounter, and he was in shock, allegedly.
3: Keep him in mind? That's crazy.
0: Yeah.
3: That's insane.
0: Well, here's some breaking news. So there was a statement from Diddy's legal team, and they gave a statement to Forbes. And so what they are saying, his spokesperson is saying that these allegations from this so-called nameless child actor are false and ridiculous. They said this plaintiff is another hater in a long list of people trying to get in on the money gravy train encouraged by personal injury lawyers. And they also said that Combs has never sexually assaulted anyone, and that includes any child. So that's the statement from Diddy's camp.
3: I guess as he said, he said.
0: Oh, my gosh. Meanwhile, Diddy's longtime right-hand woman, Christina Karam, has scored a win in court. A judge did dismiss sex trafficking claims against her. Now, back in the day, Diddy had posted who she was, chief of staff at Combs Enterprises, who keeps everything running in his life. Well, there was a sexual battery, sex trafficking, and several other claims brought against her by one of Diddy's former employees, Philip Pines, and that is thrown out of court. They said he failed to submit evidence to back up his claims. She has denied any wrongdoing in the case. So a lot going on. Listen, regardless of when he gets out, he's got a lot of things to deal with. Mm-hmm. Now, Cassie, according to reports, she does have also lawsuits pending. And a former male escort, Clayton Howard, is still talking about different claims. One of those, and he's a former male escort, is that Cassie overdosed during an alleged freak-off. This claim was filed last month in a federal court submission, and he's saying that she lost consciousness after ingesting GHB and later regained awareness while in the shower. And
3: didn't she get some money already?
0: She got money from Diddy. Absolutely.
3: Okay. Gotcha.
0: She got $20 million. I think she got $20 million.
3: Ooh.
0: But you know, she left the country.
3: Yeah.
0: So doesn't look like she's thinking about any of this right now. But it's still an ongoing saga. You know what I'm saying? All right. Kai Cenat has teased his comeback with Streamer University. He took a hiatus. Nothing wrong with that, by the way.
3: Get your mental health. Especially when you're young, you black, you successful. Take a break.
0: And so here is some of what you can expect from Streamer University 2026.
4: Streamer University. It's good to be back.
5: Hello? Where's everybody at?
4: It's application day.
0: All right. So might not be a bad idea for you.
3: I'm not doing it, but good for him.
0: And by the way, just to correct something, Cassie got a $30 million payout, not 20.
3: Ooh, okay. Extra 10 mil.
0: Yeah. I mean, you know, we don't want to downplay that. When we come back, under the radar, these are the stories that are not necessarily in the headlines. They're flying under the radar, but you need to know about them. One of them, SpaceX, this IPO is going to mint a whole lot of new millionaires. We'll tell you where they'll be and how this is happening. And yeah, imagine getting in on that. Mm. It's Way Up.
2: I do it for the ladies. I got to keep it hood. Where we at, Polo?

0: probably missed these stories. We're going under the radar in minutes.
1: Yeah. This is.
0: This is Way Up with Angela Yee.
2: Yo.
3: Hey. Pop that thing, let it clap. Ride this while you sit on my
4: Let's go.
3: Spread them cheese, let me see that. Shake that like you out of control. That thing till your throat gets sore. Bend it on down, put your face on the floor. That till your legs can't stand. High freak.

0: news. I got news.
1: Dishing the news that relates to you. These stories are flying under the radar.
2: All right, it's Way Up with Angela Yee, and it is me and Akeem Woods here today.
3: Oh, no.
4: What up? Ooh.
2: And as we are getting ready for these under-the-radar stories, SpaceX IPO is about to happen. It's going to debut on the NASDAQ on Friday.
4: Okay, go invest.
2: The ticker is SPCX. It's going to be the largest IPO, initial public offering, in Wall Street history. According to some estimates, this IPO is going to create 4,000 new millionaires among SpaceX employees. And that means engineers to cafeteria workers.
4: Oh.
2: And they all have employee stock options as part of their compensation. Okay. And in particular, in the small town of Brownsville, Texas, which is right near SpaceX headquarters, real estate agents are getting ready for the gold rush. And right now, they're saying there were, in April, about 1,600 active listings, and only 67 of those were above $1 million. So they're saying their luxury segment is modest, but now they're getting ready for everybody in that town where their headquarters is to go crazy.
4: Okay, let me go invest.
2: That's nice to be able to have those stock options, like in a company where you work.
4: I agree.
2: All right. Now let's talk about Instagram. They're finally letting you rearrange your profile grid. All I can do right now is I was able to post, like, you can pin three to the top of your grid. Well, no, you could always do that. But now you can rearrange your whole grid the way that you please. So usually posts, you know, they're in chronological order, except for those three at the top, the three at the top of the grid. So that was the only way you could pin it. But now you can click and drag those posts, even things that were over a decade ago, and give them like a, you can bump it up. You can do whatever you want to do. So
4: that's great. I'm not going to do it. That's too much work for me. But I appreciate the people who are doing it. I ain't doing it.
2: They're calling it grid reordering. Makes sense. Right now, the feature only works on mobile devices. So you don't have to do it if you don't want to. But for some businesses and other people, this could be
4: a game changer.
2: Yeah, this could be a game changer for making sure that people see what you want them to see in the order you want them to see it is. Because sometimes it's annoying when you have to post things on your page and then other stuff gets bumped down.
4: Yeah,
2: so now you can say, I want this here, I want this here, I want this
4: here. Especially if you're trying to sell tickets and stuff. I'm probably not going to do it, but I probably should.
2: I think you're going to end up doing it. You're so anti-everything when it first happens. And then next thing you know, you'd be the first one doing it.
4: Mm-hmm.
2: All right. Well, that is your Under the Radar. Now, we do have the Way Up Mix for you at the top of the hour. And Rip Michaels and Nick Cannon are going to be here today. I'm excited for that. And just to give y'all a preview of what we're going to be talking about. Of course, Wildin' Out auditions are happening.
4: Mm-hmm.
2: But, you know, Nick Cannon really kind of helped blow Dr. Cheyenne Bryan up.
4: Oh, yeah, because they had that interview that went really viral.
2: And he hasn't really talked about everything that's been happening yet. And just as another spoiler, I actually did an interview with Dr. Cheyenne Bryan that I did not end up putting out just because all of this stuff was... I interviewed her before all of this drama for her book. And then this all happened. And I was like, okay, let's, you know, but I am going to put out a little bit of that today so you can hear some of what we discussed.
4: Ooh.
2: As we are talking to Nick Cannon about their relationship, professional relationship. All right. Well, again, Way Up Mix at the top of the hour. Let's go.
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13: Traffic.
14: Northbound Tri-State's a little heavy from Kedzie to Crawford with a right lane closed. Kennedy heading in at 23 minutes from O'Hare out at 33. Ike's at 33 in both directions. Stevenson outbound at 30. Heavy Damon to Pulaski, but inbound looks fine. Dan Ryan's about 15 coming in. Slows around 31st. I'm Deb Snyder, and that's your latest total traffic.
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30: 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So to me, that's just like when music was just so good that like it just broke down partitions. And I think that it's starting to do that again. 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
1: Please believe that.
0: What's up? It's way up at Angela Yee. It's me and Akeem Woods.
4: What it do?
0: And speaking of comedians like you, we have Nick Cannon and Rip Michaels joining us today. Wildin' Out. They are looking for some new cast members and doing auditions. Oh, so you do watch Wildin' Out. I love that for you.
5: The show.
0: But they're going to be joining us because, you know, there's a lot going on in the world of

0: Hey, what up? Your boy Tone Capone here. What's happening, y'all, man? 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
9: Traffic. Tri-State northbound heavy traffic from 57 to Crawford, where a right lane is still blocked. Kennedy, just 24 in, outbound 35 minutes. The Ike's 33 in both directions, really moving well on the inbound Stevenson. Outbound's heavy, though, Damon to Cicero. Dan Ryan, 14 in both directions, no issues. I'm Deb Snyder, and that's your latest total traffic.
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0: 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Way up.
1: Just like to talk like they Angela Yee,
2: Man, she's spilling it all. This is Yee T. Way up.
0: All right, it's Way Up with Angela Yee. I'm here with Akeem Woods.
3: Oh, no.
4: What up?
0: What up? And let's get into this Yee T. So the Legally Blonde prequel series is coming out. It's going to be on Prime Video.
4: Okay.
0: And all 8 episodes are dropping on July 1st.
4: Oh, so they're not doing like a weekly type thing.
0: No, it's all coming out. Well, you know, streaming services. I'm going to be honest. I'm so used to being able to binge watch.
4: Yeah, I like binge watching, but I also know I'm irresponsible, so I'll watch 8 episodes in one day and that'll be it.
0: I love that though. All right, well, here's the trailer.
5: Give it up one more time for the birthday girl, Elle Woods.
6: I would just like to raise a glass to all of you. I'm so lucky to have this life. I wouldn't change a thing.
7: We have something important we want to talk to you about.
8: Elle, we're moving to Seattle.
6: No, it doesn't sound right.
0: All right, so this is basically following Elle Woods before she was a fish out of water at Harvard. You meet her in 1995 in high school.
4: Okay, I was 5.
0: Where she has tricky friendships, forbidden romance, and questionable fashion choices.
4: I never saw Legally Blonde. What? I hate to admit. I know, girl, I know.
0: Oh, yeah, you got to go and revisit that.
4: I've never seen it.
0: All right, Kanye West's 49th birthday. Yesterday, he put out a surprise release, a new song and a music video. It's called Gemini Season. And guess who directed the video?
4: Girl, I don't know.
0: His wife, Bianca. Oh. Now, people are saying that this has a spot on the deluxe edition of Bully that's going to come out on June 19th, according to the description in the video.
4: Album's coming out Juneteenth?
0: Yeah.
4: Crazy.
0: And in the visual, you can see that Bianca is milking a cow.
4: Oh, no.
0: This is also strange.
4: Can I see?
0: And then he pours milk all over her.
4: Oh, girl.
0: You love it? All right. Well, here is a snippet for you.

0: Lord. I know the Illuminati allegations are coming because this looks wild.
1: You don't like it?
0: I hate everything about it. It looks insane.
1: On Juneteenth, get ready.
0: Well, speaking of which, I'll be in Chicago.
1: Gemini season, baby. All right, Barack Obama and Malcolm Gladwell have launched an 8-part series podcast. It's called The Reconstruction, The Unfinished Promise, and it's looking at the years after the Civil War and how that has continued to influence American life today. So it premiered on Audible on June 5th, and it's going to be exclusive, available exclusively on Audible before it rolls out across major platforms. It starts rolling out on June 18th. And here is the teaser of one of their conversations.
2: It's not surprising that the narratives that emerged in school books or in Hollywood movies were not focused on this glaring contradiction to how America understood itself and how it wanted to present itself to the world and also to its kids.
1: All right, so get a
0: Obama
1: little...
0: has such a NPR voice, like a stern dad. I like it. It's like, you know...
1: I mean, he's got that, and he does have his new Chicago museum and everything that's open right now. And by the way, that looks amazing. Well, it's opening Juneteenth to the public.
0: Ooh, I'll be there.
1: Yeah. Oh, that's right. You are going to be in Chicago.
0: Yep, June 19th. 10 tickets left. AkeemWoods.com.
1: Yeah, that's great. I think that's amazing for you.
0: Mm-hmm.
1: Well, that's Juneteenth. Juneteenth in Chicago, the Obama Center is open. You're there. Dave Chappelle's there.
0: Yeah.
1: It's going to be a time. All right. Well, that is your Yee-T. 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
1: All right. 800-292-5150. 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
1: Let's go.
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1: Yeah.
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4: Please believe that.
0: What's up? It's Way Up with Angela Yee. I'm here with Akeem Woods.
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3: What's up? It's Way Up at Angela Yee. It's me and Akeem Woods. And we have KJ on the line today. And he messed up with his girl literally years ago, like 9 years ago. And he is still paying the price. What can he do?
4: Me and my girlfriend, we've been talking for like 17 years, right?
3: Woo.
4: And
5: y'all ain't wiped up yet?
4: I did something like, I don't know, man. I should marry
3: him off, Akeem.
5: Okay,
3: go ahead. Go ahead, KJ.
5: Continue on with your 17-year situationship.
4: And I did something stupid like long time ago. She thought I had slept with a girl that was giving me discount on shoes. I'm a charming guy, and the girl ended up liking me. Mm. So me and her exchanged numbers. We hang out a few times, but me and her ain't never had sex. And then I was laying in the bed one day, and the girl called me, and my girlfriend came in, and she seen that I was on FaceTime with the girl.
3: Ooh.
4: And the girl had just come out the shower, and she had on like a purple robe, and she thinking the girl was showing me shots, and she thinking me and the girl the and everything like that.
3: Mm-hmm.
4: So she been holding that for so long, and me and the girl never did nothing.
3: Right.
4: Me and her friends on Facebook.
3: Clearly the girl likes you. Didn't care that you were in a relationship. You were using her to get a discount on shoes, which shouldn't have been as important as your woman feeling uncomfortable. And now you're not, she doesn't trust you because of it. And you're still friends with her on Facebook?
4: Yeah, I mean, I don't like none of her pictures.
3: But you do know that your girlfriend doesn't like this, right?
4: Yeah, I know. So I had like stopped all that. But she's bringing it up and I've been like, man, I ain't doing nothing. Mm-hmm. So that was like 8 years ago.
3: I feel like you haven't really taken full accountability for how you made your girl feel during that time.
4: I mean, I did. I even let her know that I'm sorry. You know what I'm saying? I done took trips. I done showed her same time how much I cared and everything.
3: In order for her to trust you, what do you need to do?
4: Just recently, I like, let me show you. And I don't block the girl. That was like 3-4 months ago. And I'm like, man, this can't continue on. Like,
3: how often does she bring it up? Is it like daily? Is it weekly?
4: When that first happened, she used to bring that up daily. Now she's bringing it up very so often.
3: So it's getting better. And I think that, you know, it's going to be less and less frequent as long as you don't mess up.
4: Exactly. So that's what I've been on my good behavior.
3: Yeah, I mean, you got to be patient with her. The reason that you're in this situation is because of you.
5: Yeah, you just got to put your relationship ahead of Jordan's.
3: He wants them Jordans so bad.
5: That's
3: don't
5: it.
3: Let them have a new dropout right
5: yeah.
3: now. It's limited.
5: But also, if you still got that connect, let me know because I love some discounted shoes.
3: But, you know, I think you just now have to be doing everything right that you can do. And if she's only bringing it up every now and then, you know, you can let her know, I always respect your feelings. And just to let you know, I'm doing everything right. If there's anything I'm not doing, tell me. That's it.
4: I appreciate that.
3: Are you going to get married?
5: Now you can ask.
3: Yeah. Now I can ask.
4: Heck yeah. I told her that.
3: All right, KJ. Well, good luck. And let us know after you propose. I definitely want to follow up.
4: All right, thank you.
3: All right, take
4: care. Have a good one.
3: Ask Yee is brought to you by Top Dog Law, of course. 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And when we come back, Nick Cannon and Rip Michaels are going to be joining us. Wildin' Out is celebrating 22 seasons. They're going on their 5th live tour. And we're going to tell you how you can actually be a cast member on Wildin' Out if you want to. It's Way Up.
2: She take my money. Well, I'm in need. Yes, it's a trifling friend indeed. Oh, she's a gold digger. Way over town.

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5: Traffic.
8: Hi, Sarah. Outbound stop go. Independence to Des Plaines Avenue. Old post office to Wolf, 23 minutes. Backed up on the Stevenson outbound, Damon to Cicero Avenue. Bishop Ford outbound, 130th to Sibley. Tri-State northbound, 159th to Crawford, due to an earlier medical emergency. I'm Tom Beck, and that's your latest total traffic.
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2: 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I really, really like listening to old school music. It makes me feel good. But let's see, all my God kids love Taylor Swift so much. Like, you have to hear the way that they sing this song. They're like, you have to listen, Gma, to the song. And look, and can I buy it? And can I get it? So it's definitely some Taylor Swift happening around me going on. And she's super cool. I also really appreciate the way that she writes music and plays music and everything. So she's dope. I like ASAP Rocky. I like ASAP Ferg too. So yeah, there's a lot of things I'm into.
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3: Yo. You are a media maven, right?
4: Ooh, you never know what Angie's gonna say.
0: What's up? It's Way Up with Angela Yee. B-Dot's here with me today.
5: Yep.
0: Man, and Rip Michaels back again. Nick Cannon back again.
6: We back.
5: Excited.
0: Now, you are launching the biggest Wild 'N Out casting call in franchise history.
5: Yeah.
0: Tell us about that so people listening can know how they can actually be on part of the cast.
6: This is how it's doing. Like, when you think about Wild 'N Out, everybody, it's always been like an experience where you watch it. Now we want to involve everybody. Every city that we go to, we're doing a huge casting and we're really looking for real cast members. So it's kind of something I'm taking a little bit of out of my America's Got Talent bag.
0: Okay. Don't get sued.
6: Yeah, I know, right?
5: Oh, wow.
6: Nah, you can't sue. You can't sue people for trying to help people, man. No, but in that same way, going all across the nation and looking for people, because we've done castings before. Now, this is actually a part of the show, because when you come to the show, you're going to be on the show, because the actual live show is the episode. So now it's going to be like Brooklyn versus the Wild 'N Out legends.
0: Where can they get the information?
5: We actually opened up the lines even more, because Nick saw how many people was just like saying they want to be. Like, even Rihanna sent him somebody and was like, hey, yeah, check out my...
0: For real?
6: Yeah, like everybody, like people just sending
0: me
6: people.
0: You feel obligated
6: like
0: now.
5: He's compromised.
6: Yeah, he's like, oh, okay, what is this?
0: Let me check it out, guys. Be honest.
6: But we're not just looking for one person.
5: No, we're looking for Rihanna sent her cousin. I was like, check this person out. He's my trainer. He's hilarious.
6: So the dude she said, though, is hilarious.
0: Okay,
6: though, dude.
0: Of course, yeah.
5: So we opened up for everybody. We opened up, we extended it, so it's just been a phenomenal. So they can go to wildnowlivetour.com, and you can submit videos. We're going to keep taking them and keep going.
0: Right now, I'm talking to Rip Michaels and Nick Cannon. Wild 'N Out is celebrating 22 seasons, and they're looking for new talent.
7: With you guys both being comedians, what were your thoughts on the whole Kevin Hart roast backlash?
6: A great comic is like a supervillain. They're not just worried about the laugh. They want to make you feel something. And whatever energy you give them, the bigger they get. So in settings like roast, or even they trying to get canceled. They trying to say something that's going to piss y'all off. And y'all are the puppets. Like, I'm so mad. Like, we got to stop being so distracted. When we have literally civil rights being challenged, but we want to focus on what's going on a comedy show. No, we should rally together. We should be angry. There's a lot of things our community can rally together and really affect.
0: And I think with Tony Hinchcliffe, it just made him more powerful.
6: You know he racist? Like, are y'all surprised that a rich white man is racist?
7: As a community, do you feel like everything is on the table when it comes to like settings like that?
5: Yes, you can say what you want to say, but as long as you're ready for that recourse.
0: Yeah.
6: As long as you can back it up.
0: As an empath, I do feel bad for his family, his daughter, George Floyd's daughter, to hear that.
5: Oh, yeah.
0: That's what I'm talking about.
5: She wasn't supposed to get. Those shots.
0: And I know that hurts.
5: Didn't make any sense.
6: But see, that's the thing. When it comes to that, look how much attention as a community that we put on it. First of all, it was a fumbled, horrible joke. If we would have just let that go, then the Floyd family wouldn't have had to hear about it over and over every time they scrolling on the phone, seeing it on the news. When you bring up people's trauma and people's pain constantly, they don't care what side you on. Right. Like, we've all lost people. Yes. You don't want to hear about that every day. And this, we going to stand with you. Like, all right, what I need right now is peace.
5: Yes.
6: But now that we stirring all of that pain up once again, and then what's going to be the outcome? Y'all gonna hang Tony Hinchcliffe, or y'all go, you know what I mean? Like, nothing's going.
0: He's loving it.
6: You guys are feeding the supervillain.
0: Yes, Nick Cannon and Rip Michaels are here. We have more when we come back. In particular, Nick Cannon is about to talk about Dr. Cheyenne Bryant, and he'll tell you what his thoughts are, because he did help her go viral. It's Way Up.

0: This is Way Up with Angela Yee.
1: Let's go.
2: Yeah. You are a media maven, right?
3: Ooh, you never know what Angie's going to say.
4: What's up? It's Way Up with Angela Yee, and we are talking to Rip Michaels and Nick Cannon, wilding out 22 seasons. They're looking for new talent, and right now we got to talk about you and Dr. Cheyenne Bryan have had some real in-depth conversations.
5: I probably started that whole, you know, from our council culture sessions.
4: Yes.
5: I think the sessions that we had were probably some of the first times people saw her doing her work.
4: Narcissistic personality disorder. You said you have that, and you guys had
5: She's not the one that diagnosed me. I had a real psychologist.
4: what are your thoughts on all of that?
5: That's the thing. Her and I had some amazing discourse. Mm-hmm. I was challenging her on a lot of that stuff from the gate because I was like, yo, if you're saying I'm narcissistic, I think you're narcissistic too. And then she was like, well, maybe I am. Like, you know, like we were having real conversation. And I think, unlike everybody else, I would never like discredit her or attack her because we really did some real work together. But I do understand there's an entire profession and tutelage and process that stuff is rooted in. But I think if we could just be transparent and honest, that's probably the most important part, because even Dr. Sabi, we all know that Dr. Sabi wasn't a medical doctor. But just because a person isn't what you believe them to be doesn't mean that still can't help the community.
4: I will say you are the expert with these PR nightmares and then having to move on from them.
5: Yeah.
4: What advice would you say if she was to come to you and be like, what should I do? Because there's been so much backlash. I have seen people taking up for her, though.
5: Yeah. My advice would be as transparent as you can be, because you're speaking on a field that when you do the work and when you sit down with people, honesty and transparency is the root of the real work. So I would use this opportunity to be like, look, watch me go through the process as well. There are some things I need to work through. And it's like, yo, just use this as another way to say, look, I'm still working on me too, instead of being so defensive and, you know, because I think that's where it's like, ooh, those are narcissistic signs. I mean, like, right. That rage, you know, when everybody's not agreeing with you and you be like, no, I'm right. Like, that's literally MPD 101.
4: Right now, I'm talking to Rip Michaels and Nick Cannon. Wildin' Out is celebrating 22 seasons and they're looking for new talent. I have an interview with her that I haven't put out because I didn't want to have people pile on. But one thing we did discuss, I was like, because you don't, you know, you're not a doctor, you're a coach. She said that she will refer people if it's something that is not her field. She has people that she, like doctors, that she will refer people to, knowing that there are limitations on what she can do.
6: I have the education. I have 6 degrees. 4 of them are academic degrees, all in psychology. 1's in marriage, family, and child therapy, which is my master's. And so I definitely have the academia. You know, I just chose to create my own lane, which is become a psychology expert and a life coach. Mm-hmm. I'm here to serve. I'm here to give all of my tools.
4: And there may be ways that you can also piggyback off of each other.
6: 100%.
4: Where if I can't get you, if you need extra help, or if you need to get a prescription, or if you're diagnosed with something, I should be able to refer.
6: Honey, yes. At the Dr. Bryan Institute, we are life coaches. Do we refer out? Heck yeah. If I know I'm in session with a client and I'm seeing that what they need is out of my scope, I refer out immediately for assessment, for diagnosis, for treatment. I don't do those things.
5: If somebody's helping you, whether you call them doctor, pastor, but I have yet to see her take accountability. I see her play with it. I see her act like it don't bother her.
4: Yeah.
5: You know, she in the bikini and all that stuff.
4: People just mad because I have going on.
5: Let's use this. Yeah. This is a great case study for when you see the whole world coming out at you. How do you handle it?
4: All right. Normally, when we come back, this would be your chance to have the last word. But how could we not let Nick Cannon and Rip Michaels have the last word? When we come back, it's Way Up.

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3: Yeah. You are a media maven, right?
4: Ooh, you never know what Angie's going to say.
0: What's up is Way Up with Angela Yee, and normally this would be your last word, but today Nick Cannon and Rip Michaels are here. We're talking about Wildin' Out, opportunities for you to actually be part of Wildin' Out. Now, I want to ask you guys about one story that has gone viral, and this is the story of this influencer couple who have decided to have an abortion because their child was going to be born with Down syndrome and went public with it too, because that's a hard decision for anybody to have to make. And so now they're getting death threats.
5: I mean, as someone who's lost a child, somebody who has a special needs child, and to me is the greatest blessing ever. God blessed us to be able to be, you know, Zillion's parents. So I would never do anything like that. But who are we to judge on people's decisions and what they do with their family? But then at the same time, I think, you know, you're missing out on some incredible blessings and experiences to be able to have those angels in your family.
0: Now, Rip, what is your thoughts?
6: I mean, completely vulnerable. My wife just lost a baby, so
0: I'm sorry,
6: I didn't know how I would have taken that decision, because we prayed every day. We went to the hospital and it was just an ongoing thing, and it just, we did everything we could to just make it stable, and it just, you know, at the end of the day, there's nothing we could do. So having to make that choice, I don't know, I'm like in the same space, like I don't think that I could do that.
0: Right.
5: Yeah. And that's emotionally, you don't know what people are going through. Yeah, we don't know what they were going through.
0: They just streamers, so you know, they're putting everything out there.
6: Because I'm praying every day, like, no.
5: Yeah.
6: No.
5: Some people would do anything to be able to have, you know,
0: that blessing.
6: That's what I was praying, like, hey, you know what? I don't have to live. If I have to, take me and live that. Like, if that's the choice, God, if that's what you're making me go through, I'm ready to go, and let's let that be born. Let's do that. So, yeah, I don't know if I could put myself in that space.
0: All right. Well, thank you so much to Nick Cannon and Rip Michaels for being really transparent and having these types of conversations. Wildin' Out, again, is celebrating 22 seasons, and you can watch that full interview. You can weigh in on my YouTube channel, Way Up with Yee. And y'all have a great rest of your day. Be safe. We'll see you tomorrow.

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8: Traffic.
9: I saw our inbound stop go. Sacramento to Ashland, Wolf to Old Post Office. 16 minutes up on 28. It's jammed up. Custer to Des Plaines Avenue. Stevenson up on stop go. Damon to Pulaski. I-57 southbound. Crash at bottom of exit ramp to Tri-State at 159th. A traffic stop right shoulder. I'm Tom Beck, and that's your latest total traffic.
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0: On the couch with my favorite Santa. I was about to, but you convinced us. Should I decorate our walls or log off to Pinterest? 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

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You'll get there, okay? It's not a game. 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I've been

I am 100% a Gemini. 100%. 100%. Everything that has to do with a Gemini, if you, not what the streets are saying about the Gemini, but what real people that know zodiac signs, what they are, what they say. I am really observant, extremely petty, which I wish I wasn't. And the one quality that I hate about my Gemini-ness, the one quality I hate, that I can't let nothing go. I can't. I always got to get my lick back.

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0: 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Which one are you, and do you go by the characteristics? I know I'm a Gemini to the core. 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
1: Gotta do what I gotta do.

0: 107.5 GCI, the Shy's number one for hip hop and R&B, live with Tonga Pong. All right, man. What sign are you, and do you follow the characteristics? That's really the real thing. Do you follow the characteristics? Let's do it.
1: Okay, I'm an Aquarius.
0: Okay.
1: And I belong to my sign because I'm a loner. We are very observant, and we got our own unique style and taste. So some people will say we weird, but that's what how we want to be. We not no followers. We are leaders.
0: Okay, all right. That sounds good. That sounds good. What about you? What's your sign?
2: I'm a Cancer, the biggest sign that there is, and everything that they say about us is definitely true, down to the T, from the crybaby, the big heart, just overall us being the best is definitely me.
0: Okay, all right. Let's go ahead and check in.
3: Yes, I do. So I am an Aquarius. And first of all, I want to say congratulations on Tone Cabone Day. I'm a Saluki. I'm proud of you and all that. But I am an Aquarius. I am true to my sign. I will cut you off and not think twice about it. I can be cold as ice. I think a lot. I feel a lot. But I love people. And we are so all about loving people and helping people. So I am 100% true to my Aquarius sign. And we're not crazy.
0: Maybe just a tad bit. Last caller, what up?
4: Yo, what up, Tone? You know I had to call. I am a Gemini. birthday was June 4th.
0: All right, happy belated
4: birthday to you, my brother.
0: Thank you.
4: The true fact about Geminis, man, is we are social butterflies. You can put us in any room with any type of people. We're going to be the life of the party. We're going to bring people together. Like, we just get along with everybody until you get on our bad side. If you on my bad side, then it's up. But if you cool, man, it's like put me in a room with people I just met, and by the end of that time, they gonna feel like they've been knowing me for years. So that's true about Gemini.
0: All right, 2 hours of commercial-free music on the way, and yes, I got those Lil Wayne tickets all coming up on GCI. Let's get it.
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because of Jay-Z responding to Drake and from Iceman, they think that they're going to have a beef. Nah, that was just one for one. 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

0: driver, when you see pedestrians, slow down and give them space. 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

0: freaky, freaky like the one that's ever made you feel gay.
1: 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I'm holding Lil Wayne tickets. I got those. Yeah, man. And Pooh Shiesty and Gucci Mane's kidnapping trial hit with a significant delay. I'll let you know what's going on with that. Plus those tickets to Wayne. That's all up. All you got to do is listen. GCI. Let's go. Spread them cheese. Let me see that. Shake that like you out of control. Till your throat gets sore, bend it on down, put your face on the floor. That till your legs can't stand. High freak with the word in a hand.

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till February. 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Like, why y'all gotta... 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
1: Ain't this what they've been waiting for? You ready? I used to pray for times like this, to rhyme like this, so I had to grind like that, to shine like this, in a matter of time I spent on some locked up in the back of the paddy wagon, cuffs locked on wrist, see my dreams unfold, nightmares

with Mariah. Look, I'm on fire. Icy as a hockey ring, Philly flyer. When I bought the Rolls Royce, they thought it was lease. Then I bought that new Ferrari, hey, to rest in peace. 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

That's number one for hip-hop and R&B. What's happening? You already know. Live with Tongue upon your boys holding some of the best tickets in the city. Like Lil Wayne tickets. Yeah, money. 20 years of Carter Classics tour at the Huntington Bank Pavilion at Northerly Island on July 17th. You could be there for the free on your ball. 866-885-1075. Good luck. It's GCI. Bye.

0: be fire. Lucky I got to do TSR Live that day, or else I would be at the Don Toliver concert like everybody else. Shout out to the people that won tickets for me. Yeah, I'm going to go party the after party, though. City going to be lit on Thursday. City, everybody going to be outside. Yep. Everybody going to be outside. Hey, but how about this? Wayne's coming to town. Just like I gave Don Toliver tickets away a while ago. Let's do some Wayne tickets. Let's do that. DCI, what up?
1: Hey.
0: I'm
1: a winner. Please tell me yes.
0: You're not even a Wayne fan. You don't even like Lil Wayne.
1: I'm Millie. Don't play with me.
0: Hey, I'm not going to play with you. You for real. You got the tickets. Congratulations.
1: Yeah, thank you so much.
0: That's right. You got Lil Wayne tickets. 20 years of Carter Classics Tour at the Huntington Bank Pavilion in Northerly Island on July 17th. Tickets are available right now at Ticketmaster.com. It is brought to you by my friends at Live Nation. You just tell me who hooked you up.
1: WGCI, baby.
0: That's right. We hook you up. You know, inside of 2 hours of commercial-free music, a little entertainment here and there, but the best tickets in the city on the ride home. I got you. Hey, how about this? Juneteenth at the Sabo Black History Museum is going to be a vibe. Join us June 19th. It's going to have a bunch of activities for people of all ages. Yoga? Yeah. Get your yoga on, man. Yoga scares me. I ain't that flexible. Also, NASCAR simulations, movies, live music, and it's going to have a free shuttle to experience the Obama Center, which I got a chance to check out. It's amazing. Now, all the details are at thesabomuseum.org. It is brought to you by Boost Mobile and Planned Parenthood. That's very, very cool. Very cool. Ah, Juneteenth weekend will be wild in Chicago. Black Yacht weekend. Ooh, it's a lot going on. And I'm going to be a part of that. Hey, little cousins up next. You know how to find your boy in these streets, man. Streets, yeah. Let's get it.
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0: And I'm here locking in with you right now on this Tuesday. Let's switch the vibes and turn it up, man. Young Miami, spin that. It's GCI, come on.
1: JY, turn me up. Miami. That's for all my scammers and my kid money.

0: Frankie on the hotline. Speaking of hot, it's hot outside, man. That weather, it's on the way. It's here, rather. It's here now. 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And it's getting that hot outside for sure. 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